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0: 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We have a pocket answer, Akasia, Anaji, but you'll clear through with some. And you know what yes, you know, and by your hand
1: 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About war, Ravi, Aradia.

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0: efue ewade ma wo mene so nema tampo musa me sumu nyame a ote ase
1: sika fm daddy is it all right to feel that way
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0: Channel Aso, ewa 89.5 Sika FM. I don't put in himself all day. I'm Jose Penny. I'm Hunky Cat Crown Crown. 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And if I'm Jose Penny, I'm Hunky Cat Crown Crown. Call what Juma so. My mama tell for you na chimo biya kwabam famra sika FM 89.5. Money animal song for no more this year. 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One of them, 7:30 Sports. Copper Lebron to Copper and Rami from me now. Hey, I'm my sister, but Ghana League, you know, and all my house, and I said, hey, Asabo. Ghana League. So much, I said. Then I'm there, a cry has to fuck a booby. 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animal. Now the pillar of Zion. A brave papa was here. Any original about trusting and crumpon, but say, I don't report on my son, dear bro. Anything with Pato, because I'm off you now. One of the papers would do me a little pepper. That means your bar. And what to say? I'm a cockahoodie. I want to know quite much. A full one, and then I had the man. I don't want to come home. I bought in the Biafra. No one in Albert Sassy, my brother small. I do me a little cassia and also Eddie Abrao. Ha ha ha. Then I brought Robert to Mofia Bruta. Abra Cabra Budu. Cassia Bona Abbey, you know. And then I said, Trumpet, you will be brutal if you had no. Here is a crowd. That's it. Do me a little Abba Papa Cabra Budu, so my better trust in this. You can judge you, my dear, and the Abrao. Hold on, Batik, Banarat, Narat, Marat. Ha, Reggae Mahodua. Cabrania, Reggae, Cabrania, was he Reggae? Also, Baba Tanase, also a daughter in the Cabra Buju. Also, Adi Reggae, Papa, Baba Bro. I don't know, Bati, Regga, Ubian Tibida, I was soon and there. Unakoya, sorry, Baba Tanase, the Alboa. Cabra? We not quite answer anybody out, boy. We not come back. We are done, sir. Do you want to see the Nami, I'm off. Akra, Akra, 90 years and above. We put up more on challenge. Hey, I'm going to change. I'm going to change. Also, the points of Alasa Kujabo and a political show. No. You see MPP for the two national DNDMB. Now, and ofa ede panin bo be fie ha na sa panin no de be fie ha no eh o mu kire se o pese o be ye frog bear ma ndc it's in anya is a crow and ofa la satrasia ene ano be ye sipa ano be ye nam ofa so de ne de ne be betwa mu koyie pe no ne ken oh, the Betty, come, mama, hey, judge, me, I don't know. Papa, good morning, Reverend Dr. Kwesi Donkor. As you might be what is on the phone for? Nyamia, something, papa. A little debia, I am asking for Yanya Kasi Chiramono.
1: Yes, Massa.
0: And you, Reverend Dr. Kwesi Donkor, on the phone for Baba Tansi, Baba Swasantimai. I was on Cocon so cry. And son, I want to be a non sien. I feel her. And I'm telling my bawano, I didn't know Zetos Miro Cassian at your bro. Cause I'm not feeling in Nessica 89.5. Now you are Azoya at the mouth. Now I said, Opa baby, no boy, just on the Unda Ura. The Pato Sika 89.5. You're putting for Tansai and she'll be. The Pato, I bet you yepa. Make us and Pato, but your friend number, I'm a neighbor today. Would there be beer or Tom Bia or Jamasono? And I said, be beer with your piano. I'll pass your mouth with the Runo. And now, Saoba, Nasa, wouldn't put in for Baba Tansia. If I told you, just on the other piano. The percentage, you know, is 50-50. So you have the 10 CD, you bet you have 5 CD. And you have a statifier, a China. A China 15th, you can see ending of this month. And you have the other piano. The batch of Fabra. You have a project on the other piano. You can see Bruno Breno. A China has a promotion in this year. Only a friend number, we 0244 843441 0244 843441 And Kwasi says September, but call you, you know. Opa say, yeah, more just on the other side, and Kwasi Brenna Bra. Now, won't you keep to Abby? Yeah, more just on the room. Friend 0244 843441 Oh, Frasen, it's a piano. 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

friend, tell him to be my dear, yeah. 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Sorry. But so, mommy, to become a little more Dr. Manson. I'm a coach, and mom, what Dr. Manson did you know? Titu near Obapa Rita. Rita, of course, yeah, and I'm Yami Yabano Tomono. I mean, about within the other skip Kakra. I call Miami do yasi. Yami Sosa Munina, Mana Mutonam, Mutunton, it has a BBO, be a Dr. Mesa for Marina, Rita Tonkuma, Enkuma Yadua, Enkuma Diatro Diatro, Rita Lobby, Yakuba Shamanina, ya Dr. Mesa for Manum Gunina, Siofono. 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I do not come with you. 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I'm a Bessie. I'm a Bessie. I'm a Bessie. I'm a Bessie. I'm a Bessie. I'm a Bessie. I'm a Bessie. I'm a Bessie. I'm a Bessie. I'm a Bessie. I'm a Bessie. I'm a Bessie. I'm a Bessie. I'm a Bessie. I'm a

0: Monsieur Matilda bien ou babia. 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Sena a honya bell. Nanya pintia sasia na da hokwa da bi o.
1: That is a net 24 hour market.
0: Se said o mo ye pepe pa wo dwi market bi gu. Se dwi suku da mu sa.
1: Imagine ma ho no kan yase.
0: Sa na na na do
1: so ya. Omo so. 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Omo dwi ni ya tugu yi. 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No mo dey 24 hour.
2: I'm a market. Public schools.
3: I don't know what you do, and then I'm from one and I'm one X. Let's say, not by no Eddie Arabic Chinese Cassia, a boy about the public solution.
2: But I'm talking about your banning shit.
3: Banning. Well, that's an Ukrainian idea. And now the anti-crown Arabic could cry about the woman, of course, I have a cry. So he's paying. So did
2: you say, you're rolling?
3: And I don't know if I say, Indian is new for now. I'm
2: very sure to say, nah. What may you be here ever at the same school? Old man say, apart from school, I be cool.
3: Oh, my, I'll be a
2: man good school.
3: Yes, yes. There's the best among
2: Jack and Jack and you. Yes, it is. What you say? In the first, I was a rabbit school school now. When you're here,
3: yes,
2: in the same year, we wait by a booth. It's now so I'm going to do so. And she said, Cremonia Colequa, President, oh, apart from say.
3: Oh, now come with a Chinese, and I will not be able to match that in the China. The end here, a man for two words, the Mutsa, Momon to now a ma, a cabinet to a crown and campus. Well, approve one agent 10 years.
2: A cabinet, ma'am, I'm going to train in
3: 10 years. A ma, okra, a few moments later.
2: A few moments later. You go a few moments later. Yeah, a few moments later.
3: Ah,
2: do yes, I didn't do a young my pal. Yeah, do yes, I've voice no. The National Council for Curriculum and Assessment, NACA, has held a national training workshop to equip basic school teachers, underlined, basic school teachers with the knowledge and skills needed to implement the new Chinese language curriculum effectively.
0: It's a NACA, we're Ghana NACA, and that's all more fear, dear. And I'm person who say Ghana dear, and I saw more fear dear.
2: Because curriculum na airbag.
0: Yes.
2: Alright, you factor.
0: Chinese.
2: Our basic
0: level. How? Basic. That's the same. Watch out.
2: I'm going to try and equate to
0: him. Chihuahua.
2: Yeah.
0: Basic school.
2: In short, no.
0: Why shop we?

0: Say ya kan kasa no.
1: Every na mutwa. Tro dine me say myself. Am na mutwa. Am kasa yan ka myself. Yan tro myself. Yan tu mi akoya kwa se ba o.
2: Tuka no. Ani ya fodo se na chi.
1: Ai.
0: Ya mo cha.
1: Tuka fodo se na chi ga. E wa ha.
0: Ya ntia ngwa go sua Chinese.
1: Ngwa sua Chinese. E ha.
2: Ya ko. The Ghana Police Service has identified and interdicted General Corporal Robert Crantin in connection with the death of a 23-year-old law student Ivan Bedun on the Tema motorway.
1: Okay, and now your boss, I'm a near Nano Fiat and Wong. And your boss, I'm a near and a chair was set a law student here was second year. Wong, second year. And I just said a buffer from a bar set a hit and run driver. And now Abba Ivan Elkun, a dana Kwame Kanakrok. I said, yes, Yaman, Sana, Aquako to Ivan. So
2: I'm a
1: 50,000 at to drive a new quantity. So who be a babwa? I'm your who drive an action or prosecuting or
2: my successful. Prosecution, young letters.
1: What I say, yet now Quako Shem, 50,000 in your own years. I don't crack out, eh? And your one. 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
2: so some guys on so I go do for no me say work on be a 5 6 no pack pack
3: oh your boy say be timi hun say no me ma so to me timi brato crew what me mo timi brato crew mo bi brato crew e ni no mo
2: that
3: could be
2: moment no the could be one man so ko bona to twene
3: me say mo dey yawo ho no na dey so do mo jibi pa
2: o mo jipa
3: yawo Mutiade na biabo so moje.
2: Security consultant Richard Kumado, he has urged law enforcement agencies to exercise greater restraint.
3: Of course, I have Boba quite.
2: Wow.
1: Really?
3: A boy, you know, just say you could hear you.
1: Oh, sure.
2: Oh, and you know, what she did?
3: Saturday.
1: Yeah,
3: summer. No, I said, one of our twins, I saw a friend of Vinyas, which I'm a faho.
2: Security consultant Richard Kumado has urged law enforcement agencies to exercise greater restraint and thoughtfulness when enforcing curfew restrictions, particularly when dealing with civilians who are not resisting arrest or posing a threat.
1: Papa wa be e wo bambo ho asemu pa we security consultant Richard Kumado and waka kire bambo fo se wo mo na ye da wo mo e ba ne se ye ni mra so basabasa bia ba ye ma komi ye mra omo na ye da wo mo 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
2: Yes, I'm a bobby. President John Dramani Mama says the 2026 West African Senior High School Certificate results are a more accurate reflection of students' academic performance following a significant reduction.
1: Has announced plans to establish a maize
2: processing. President John Dramani Mama has announced plans to establish a maize processing plant in Sisala area of the Upper West Region to help address the persistent cloud affecting maize farmers.
3: And tell me, you can't have a man yet, say, my print JDM now, tell you now, or Upper West Region, and as a man tell me more, there's a race setting agenda now. I won't tell you, yeah, now. And one of the quote to man for one who say, Sisala, Omara BC, maize processing plant in the air. Sanya a bayya a damu jebra kwa funi jebra no edia de se mu jena sisi so mu na bianto na esisi wasa bo so na sako for how e dia bandi sa panti e ba na ankofo na to kama
2: je bo on be do kra na so on be
3: e di bine
2: ana I tell abrumole
1: e le be fla
3: e ni si bo ha se be ya kwa for no be to wo de biam kunya bom jebra no wi ne ba
1: na bru na buo ho enso ha do kro bodi
3: Last week we tried to give me a tuna crow.
1: Oh my God!
3: I said,
1: "Bro,
3: I'm performing to the sense." First night I was so bad. 4 million,
2: 3 million. I'm full.
1: Niemansa sign that.
2: President John Dramani Mama says the 2026 West African Senior High School Certificate Examination results are a more accurate reflection of students' academic performance following a significant reduction in examination mode practices.
1: Mampani John Dramani Mahama H let's say was in so when a by an yaki came and kwalana dear good and fine kosi in a head or say a fan yahun kwalanu true resource and to badu do nya ye bia ye do nuan kasa. O to me a producer and what dear brown. De wonya e bia a obia mwa no no apology bia wo say fitted an animal breast upon kwa and kwala no adwisa je beba bia apowom de beba bia by this time no omo yiri invigilation ni wo ye
2: nananom
1: wo say
2: fitted an animal
1: oh say so ma ba pa
2: na say nananom de say no anka say ka po bo
1: fo yeah okay abba ma ba pa ba pa tete ni abba enti afie die no ne hu nkola no true resource nankasa o se ne ni agese hu nkola na hu ode ankasa ankasa ankasa ankasa afie die vigilation emu ye den pa ma
2: ko
1: na
2: die nyako ye ya you connive
1: what you say
2: you connive
1: die na che say free suru ho na connive yo
2: and no kai sabe no
1: yes
2: they said it in opposition
1: every suru connive no every printing no ho no ma distribution ni wona tana bedu akola ne ho
2: Mr. President Bium. Now, Yancha, your daughter in charge of MPA. I say, review Bian who have a form though.
1: Review! Ghana, review! Hey, I can't see Russian crowd.
2: My sister, Nina Crow.
1: Ghana, review!
2: These are from 16, from 2016. Minister, this time around, the president. Na me cross oha. Na me cross oha. Ah,
1: 15 cedis offer.
2: Oh, massa. Na koko kwa na the next agent 15 cedis.
1: Ah,
2: na kama mfano kwa.
1: Kwa nini yao the papa milk na nkati yani ni amadi yani ni yao. Mwabo tro.
3: Abasa nukua jaya yu.
2: Ah,
3: yu boku.
2: The Chamber of Petroleum Consumers, COPEC, has projected a significant the word significant underlined increases in the prices of petrol, diesel, and liquefied petroleum gas at fuel stations from Wednesday, September 16th. And in the end, they so because It was a team of experts comprising representatives from the following: GPRTU, GRTCC, spare parts dealers, transport ministry. They have been assigned to check the prices of spare parts and other products affecting transport operation before announcing the new transport fares adjustment. They have been given a date to submit the report to the transport minister. Current update on no, and depends on update me, sir. Greetings. Good morning, Sika Manu Okojabo. Good morning, Wahine Nyohima Funwa. Good morning, Dasbro Furaboje. Warm greetings to the technician on duty. Welcome back from the weekend and have a great Monday Kasapaku show and good week ahead. Thank you very much.
3: Yes, good week ahead.
2: But the question is offer. I don't think I heard any Kabrakasi greetings. Ama.
1: Hey, you late, dear. You late, but I'm by.
3: Time I'm by. Show no tino.
2: But message you so 6:46. So by then, next greetings I'm with Chomko.
3: So we in a 3 years. How by? 6:46. Oh, and yes, I'm in. Yes, I'm correcting. Ha. And you're very correcting.
2: It be a near. We need be a near battle.
3: It is a 3 years. You will feel that 3 years. How by? It's a good week ahead.
2: Ahead.
3: Bonus.
2: Yeah. Afi yanko part 2. Yeah, say part 2 dey
3: dey national one na for dey
2: dey to work away.
3: Channel of way. If I can work for my apa so.
1: Yanga, ana sa I collab we no na. Chiche twen no ni woman as
2: I go
3: work for my you.
2: Obia shada call channel community in Ghana.
1: Yeah.
2: No video.
1: Ah, but video.
2: Buildings no. I show you how to be a channel.
1: Aye.
2: No, that's social media.
1: Aye.
2: No, it's high channel community.
1: Aye. Oh, now when you hire me, never when you channel more, never when you know.
2: You go pure channel for channel for restaurant, your hotel, restaurant. We all day jamming.
1: Hmm. I wonder how much you offer.
2: Ghana's Ministry of Lands and Natural Resources and China's Ministry of Natural Resources have agreed on a 3-point strategy to tackle illegal mining, strengthening technical cooperation in geological surveys, and promote responsible investment in Ghana's mining sector.
3: Say, ye de chana ma no age atumi se behwe se be timi attack illegal man galam say e wo man emuni senti no wo ma fa atrampo e be semyansa no ba be jina so na wo mo de adaboa ako atia e ye galam say no de ba ko ene se e se chana fo muti kromo se me galam say ni be hwe mpa gana fo de moni e hwe wo mo no na chana fo no nsusu e police wo mo.
2: Or did you share the food problem? The executive director of the Africa Center for Energy Policy, Ben Bwache, weekend in the news, Titru Elsa, ECG, improvisation. He has, well, my point is, we manage your power. But say, ECG work at the Via Quam. ECG, my age, my Unesca. Sikana Ebano, it could be individuals, but two.
1: Yes.
2: Kwame Abion company na isi jamu o juma sey e amo contract and then this kakisi nyabe ba ho na company na kasa de na moje tu no
3: yes
2: bo se sa de no say 2 series abo se wa charge e bia 10 series mes kakisi nyabe du ho na wo nyam fa so but that company na kasa no this is kesa
3: na se enu mu mi ai
2: ala e kasa president jesus ho ho na so a ye kasa se tina ko siburu ne mra was a mutu Yusuf for Kwame platform company.
3: Yes.
2: Mm. Platform right? Na mo ba. Na mo so mo ba bid ni mo nya. Na mo wa ye adwuma no. Na mo fie ni say, say wo ba ji company na ka say wo never his kasem so dia na company so for ni na.
1: Mm.
2: O ne control.
1: Sure.
2: Yusuf was mi na no. Was mo Kwame to party company mo dia ba. You tell them. Ben Bwache is talking on. He has urged the government to focus on improving the quality of education in every senior high school rather than placing too much emphasis on the categorization of schools.
1: Hi. Executive Director Edema Africa Center for Energy Policy is Ben Bwache and watch this. As a Ghana had naming ceremony, and away category A, category B, and away C, and away in
2: a year. As I say, I'm on the upgrade view.
1: What say? Enye upgrade bi
3: ni
1: nyina hwese se hafo hia dani ho hafo hia nkwamia hafo fakoma wo mo aha teachers ashoti a mo mo bi mani nyina anya pe e basa no babi akura ne ko bi a obenya ade kire papa de sua papa de afri wo
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1: pe but
3: as a standard no
1: eye
2: onse
1: quality ni nyina so
2: aduchum doctor of statistics system bi sa stem ene sa
3: so
2: tu gaso do ye ni se o pick stem no ana ko for school ko learn o pick ko so no ko show
3: mas ko show mas yes
2: ana star head mum ana e do be na pick ko teacher for na be sun ko to be ana student no aba pick ko rabe e je aba school e jina a be shi ba obi e
1: so pressure ba ko
2: ana that of girls not so or the call Louis
1: what you say what you say
2: the second open here ka mu nyesa
3: I'm going to go to the university.
2: Tech for far legal forfa UCC forfa whenever forfa no ye nka say okor tech into okor
1: prepare to say okor na
2: go go into so fair kwa ye fa
1: school dabi so watcha nko ande a okor
3: omunya no mo wa ye
2: the association of aggrieved teachers of legacy arrears
1: legacy arrears
2: but abani brew so I'm gonna bob to is demanding the payment of outstanding arrears. The association of aggrieved teachers of legacy arrears 2012 to 2015 is demanding the payment of outstanding arrears owed to teachers for the period between 2012 and 2015.
3: Mama
2: first time.
3: And it's our quarry, the association of aggrieved teachers of legacy arrears.
2: Yeah.
3: 2012. Between 2012 to 2015.
2: Somebody, we are legacy project.
3: I was saying, Wamu buy no. Wamu you money.
2: No.
3: Wamu dia.
2: Wamu dia kwa wamu kakra dogo wamu dia.
3: Wamu dia dia. Wamu ni zama pani ni. Obetimi ya chia. Chia.
2: Yeah.
3: I don't know.

0: character to maintain their perfect start. Lamine Yamal was against decisive, while the only concern was some defensive lapses that allowed Levante back into the game. As for Man United, what a painful derby. City played with 10 men for more than an hour after Foden's red card. Yet, United still couldn't find a way through and eventually lost by a goal to nil to Haaland's goal. Wasn't the best team is United, best coach is Carrick. And the Argentina and this I message you so and the Abba. United best coach Carrick in Argentina. No, no. Okay. Sarcastic, very sarcastic. What is 6 points, 6 goals, phobia. But I'm in Chanki. The lecture, I'm in Chanki. I'm in the cars, what's in power?
1: But what about my hair? I'm in
0: the cars. 6 points. When you see
1: my home goal, my hair was second goal.
0: Okay, no.
1: Copper, I know. See,
0: I check on the body. I see a passes.
1: 12 passes. Pa. For Nank me.
0: Anna, I know study free. But I'm calling free goalkeeper. No,
1: that way the center circle.
0: Center. Yes. I'm calling free goalkeeper. No. Anna, say play on the gym. I'm going to first goal. No, so.
1: Yeah, got to go there and
0: also play on the jib one. He boot me dance through players.
2: No more. Yeah.
0: Bobopa.
2: He dance through about five defenders of a year. But I know the
1: Brema has the new one. He said, "Sa born me tell who Ghana."
2: So,
1: say be who player or what's I intelligent? Be put through pass.
0: Okay.
2: Ah, well, go through pass.
1: Go through. Oh, na. Uncle Fonu go at you. But we be on the ball on the same year. Copa me Ghana League de bia me kase eye fa e be kan wase
2: o
1: sa go we maintain hu
2: I said me cha na fa ball
1: cha aha o cha gure defender na player no ko fa na ti ko fa na ono so ball no
2: no place here
1: o place inti omo bo good football
2: democracy cup
1: yes omo nya good pitcher
2: omo bo
1: omo nya good officiating
2: omo nya good coaches so
1: omo bo so good coach ya hu se ti se coaches na ba no emo hu se sa de ti hu wa ha no omo nyade
2: yes
0: enkesi nya mi shaso ka hasa
1: o copa me me share bonus this year ana good thing is a house for na try you go YouTube omo page
2: wa oh ada ho
1: ada ho
2: anya me hwe
1: san ka hu nya bi
2: yeah.
1: Kaunya.
0: I saw man in life.
3: One game penalty
0: in the club. No, a bit.
2: Is a club we entered.
0: From last season, I'm the buyer. I
3: highlighted the
0: other. I was a man about last season.
2: I'm a club. I'm a mama machine. I'm
1: fender. I'm
0: interested in mama machine.
2: The woman machine has been interested. I said, "Missy, oh,
1: you're fine."
0: But I don't know. Only sure say. Me a sure say.
2: Ebi omako jato.
0: Who say right?
1: Yeah. Try to show.
0: Ana right. Who say? And can the TV right now may be a less a senior TV into our top right now.
2: Yeah.
0: But clouds that is a clouds but some omunya right in be. It's the only thing but say to get a right in exchange for EBA news car. To also to provide this
2: provide
0: this that
2: yeah.
0: But this time my game
1: who said normally I'm not sanity because who call Premier League who's the Premier League you know. Omwa FNA and Premier League
0: na FNA
2: yeah
1: Premier League Omwa na etwa it is be Manchester per se or pick here. Manchester was so more economy or moka. Oma Manchester United, Chabet, and Koyo life on Omu TV. Omit my discussion now, but soon afterwards, omit my discussion now. Referee ball prayer, not free parking or so. So I did not have any commentary. But where the was so money F in the casa. So the house try a nice. Okwa binya highlight because first game, no. Copa, a man for fun omu di chako go. But with official page, and a mammy who, quaya. Has for Bob Copa has no Copa Bob.
0: I don't know penalty. Ghost has then.
1: The BNE Ghost.
3: Ghost has any penalty now.
2: Almost no.
0: Almost.
3: Sarache.
0: But almost na penalty na style. Who shall game no?
3: Me
0: penalty. Ah, some penalty no me boy.
3: On say with views no. Send the yana university no. Ti.
0: Thank you for NK to complain about the penalty. I say. Who's the penalty?
3: Because me na me share them who niye papa. Na me share them who the penalty na referee niye. Na me share them who contact niye. But
2: one akon of course.
1: Mama for crying.
2: So if you only are you here.
3: But second goal now what can I hear?
0: Yeah, yeah, yeah. I'm a bad fit.
1: I'm a quite bad fit. On a mere 2 pass, no.
3: Yes, on a share sago.
1: And a prepare on a mere 2 pass. On a mere. Go ready. And you don't say go no. Baby, I'm a pass. I'm a buyer. I say the rule at 2.
0: Baba, many a John. Mission recent times.
1: Yeah.
0: Boss, bonus.
2: Has I ask him?
1: No.
2: What? 25. 27 years ago.

0: Abbas Bekas Ufiasi say has worst bear draw in that game.
1: Are you the kind?
0: Abbas Bekas Ufiasi.
2: So what team that is? Say team.
0: I was born as a born. Or say Kapoya. So has some am worst try draw. And I'm not surprised. Say it's who score line senior. I'm saying no, Abbas has more.
1: Oh, where? No, I'm just idiot.
0: Oh, why are you banned? You banned Suno.
1: I'm not going to be able to do it.
0: Ah, say when you
1: come out,
0: yes, when you play,
1: you
0: say when you play, you catch them.
1: So I say Tiago, I just saw him. I say I'm shed. I'm with Tiago. Now I'm casting Tiago. But I'm not saying man, Tiago.
2: Boss, this weekend. Boss, weekend you come young. Ghana Premier League. Meet me. I'm out 4 games and then you're not top notch. Kotoko Lions. Benin Blue Stars has Sofok. Ebiana Samates.
0: Ebiana, she's a baller. Ebiana born. Oh my God. Oh no, senior. Yes, a ball. I'm lose you game by the goals in the
2: no. Senior, more two teams in a boy and
0: yes, a ball again a boy, you know, senior. I'm gonna lose you game. The game they say the game not fair.
2: I have fair.
0: And I say I can't fans in the pay.
2: And the last one here, Ashanti Gold 04 and the Vision game.
0: Saturday.
2: Yes.
1: And we say Ashanti
0: Gold. It's a 3-1 or a 3-1.
2: Almost strike, I know. David Jemfia na.
1: Obo Hatre.
0: Now Prince Power Stadium.
2: Header. Right and left foot.
3: Hey, we Ghana hat trick in time. Man.
2: Perfect hat trick.
1: Yeah,
3: I feel a left. I feel a Chelsea league in
1: here. Oh, I'm ambidextrous. Well, a ball left
3: and right. League in here.
4: For Ghana hat trick, the intense.
2: This weekend.
0: Last season, we'll be just a 5 as a 4 goals.
2: Copa.
0: The ball league. So Ghana hat trick.
3: League, we know. League we no na yani wo ho.
0: What's a perfect hat trick?
2: Perfect hat.
0: Left, right,
1: copa.
3: No.
0: I'm not talking about it.
3: Oka kotoko ne RT
0: Lions.
3: Let me ask kotoko fan de ba say as a Lions omo show mu de bi intention dan yan.
0: Be bi say o say bi wan kan say o say omo ne Lions in recent time but say kotoko say chances anything am or no
1: say. Oka say. And yes o say anahwio.
0: De bon kan say.
1: Ana me so kra no me me wasem kan kotoko match no.
0: Okay.
1: They won. But me and ka the best e you for omo say kan match na say draw. Because the clearer chances no. But for the goalkeeper,
3: free kick say you.
2: Yes. Mission matches.
1: Yes,
0: Mammy, I'm coming in.
3: Okay.
0: I'm not going to be able to do it. So it was beautiful.
3: And I'm a drew from my house in a high in our coy and the fetch a feed, my
0: West player Bruno Fernandes for kicking and beating Phil Foden. Was it just that Phil's reaction was wrong? First reaction was wrong.
1: Maresca said a red card for both of them.
3: Yes.
0: Okay.
1: Bruno said a yellow card for them. At least.
3: Yeah.
1: Omi to say it should have treated. Supporters. Ebasa, what you call?
0: What kind of day?
1: Supporters, you need to drink all myself.
0: Prince, you're okay.
2: Me team of the week, you know, Freiburg. And I'm the coach of the week, you know, Julian Schuster. Freiburg coach, you know.
0: Okay.
2: Also last season, I'm Europa League final. This weekend, I'm chef Mönchengladbach 5-0.
0: Okay.
2: This season, I'm 9 points.
0: Wow.
2: Freiburg. Let's say, I'm a match. And my worst team of the week near Tottenham. Intimidation, even a single goal. And I'm worst coach, you know, obviously. Coach Roberto Di Zerbi. And the best player, no, AC Milan's Diego Moreira. On also bought 2 goals from the bench. And the boss had 2 goals, no tea. And only a member of media.
0: Liverpool are still unbeaten. Man City unbeaten. Arsenal unbeaten.
1: Ah, but you points no.
0: But you beat him where you beat him.
3: There be o come beat him where there. Adam e kan. Omo mpe.
1: Omo
3: mpe.
2: Atu chiri abu.
1: Say so how many points?
3: Omo
0: 5 points.
3: Say say say.
1: There no basics. Omo 6 points. Say draw me and sa and I win back.
3: Eh.
1: 6 points.
3: Omo 6.
2: 6 points.
1: Na say me here. Omo chi me no. Eye.
3: Senior, oh, chin,
2: chin, what team was
1: oh, then, man, trouble, no, you are so that awkward. Some might be drowned.
0: No message be about the Ghana Premier League, but message for by me, you said, dear, for Liverpool, to make change.
1: I'm
0: not a torso. You can't beat us, and I'm message. But then, if I call type, no, I'll say,
3: okay. All type, who's also there?
0: Oh, who's also there?
3: Okay. I'm beating. But, eh, never pass out.
0: But, maybe, I'm minimum by your beating.
3: Oh, I'm meeting there. Oh, yeah.
0: Okay.
3: But yeah, quite unbeaten for every and a cha.
0: Mm-hmm.
3: Omo be sad dancing. Because Man City, any answer you unbeaten. Really, Liverpool so yeah.
1: I'm going to race.
3: How so cry unbeaten? How so cry?
1: Yeah, go park and home. Be a 10 times. Now go we are. So be a query.
3: We be a query.
1: But
3: you are the all
1: body baby. How down? Not much.
0: I mean, the chief of the table woman in the pub when you're
3: oh, so. Of the team, no. Papa, also, my own bitch, I'm saying,
1: I'm real bitty.
3: Oko Casa said, yeah. Oh, Srom,
1: I'm bitty for sorry now.
3: I'm sorry now. Oh, sure. Oh, no.
1: I'm sorry.
2: I guess I can say, message.
0: I'm wrong. Our team looks miserable. Just that we find solace in United's rebooting and here victorious calling.
1: So,
2: So, red card and aside, any whole controversies ni na dia menko hono. But three main reasons big e hono ma, I think say eno na play key role power sa game we mu aside the red card. Dedi kan eno say Manchester United any advantage no very early in the game, 23rd minutes na red card ne buy. From that time ni nyina e kono. United had the opportunities to punish Manchester City. In fact, so we two teams now. Near Onya the most shot on target on the day. They created the most chances on the day. And I was saying Koshe. My Manchester United. 16 shots. And a United a boy. And a mutre pe air on target. Compared to Manchester City, you know, City about 6 shots. And I just 2 air on target. 2 near on target. And about Haaland this year, you know. And about Enzo Fernandez Fernandes boy in the Kokobo pool. It's a chess game, Munankasano. Not a Mufa Kesena, Gina Manchester United team, no so. But the problem, then they say, since I have bought Premier League starting yet match day one, no ever be Pimene. I have bought week 4 New Year and boss. United are creating most chances. Ewo mu games no only opponent in Ebon. Omu create a lot of chances, but they don't score much. United are very wasteful. Any Mufa for now are not firing very well. Shesko, Mbuemu, Joshua Zegzi, what was where Kunyamo, Omuamu and Muhonomono are not really firing. Now, so Manchester United team, no, Omu Timmy Bobo and Baby Drew opponent, and on the Akane, I say, Obumayo be or the born air to net, Gakano, and Unkuanaka, but it can't really get it done. In 51 of the other kind of say, Kobe Menu, any Yuri Tillemans, the double pivots now, one is working. Efapa, especially so United phoning your ball now. No move progressive ball, the ball, any ball, many man. I am not your Kobe Menu, you know, a come up because he is a very good ball progressor. Then Marcus Rashford, no so near Nims and Kano, so the bit of force be by the call more team in the home when you move on. No, Sebayanka firing power and the cost of the boss, and also so M. Samfa. Into the first point, and I say United are very wasteful in games now. When you say, I was saying United, they kill them. United are very wasteful. Game by United, they are convinced no more goals. Pan United, they share Ipswich 5 and United, they Saba, share Saba 4. Aside from games, the boss, upa question of United games no more boning in a boss, they don't score much. And also, the So to also say Yana is going to be a bit of a problem for Manchester United and Michael Carrick. Point number two, and I say Enzo Maris can rule the level of Pep Guardiola. Onu, nemo, Enzo Maris can so no ensuya diye yepa. Oyewi again, mo nambe se mitie ne comment on how was he setting the team ne up no after red card ne buy no. O say red card ne buy na na oye na adwen se sisi ne the city enho di ball ni biem. Omo de ball no be Manchester United. United mo mo ball ne mra. Na omo mo no. E make sure se on be close omo channels ni nyina. Na face no, obe say here players nso on be timi every ni fouls. 1 2 players on be timi as abo Manchester City in counter breaks. That is why your ball first half ni we ya no yiri an check film and we dey Iliman in the eye e buy. It am fun who say game na yebo in the eye nya lots. And as of by game ni bebre pa. In fact in the eye completed the most duels in the game 9. Ebi mean dey in say we need the most fouls 5. E we game him all because of how coach misses share the style no after say red card ne buy we decide here say yem ye game ni biem. Moma yen city deep kakra na fi yen try say e be catch him on the fast break you know. Enti semenyo e be on the left na in the area on the right na Haaland the leading lines na dey am eye. Na fi ni here say infinfi ho no no Elliot Anderson any Enzo Fernandez mo e be create such solidity no. See any ball na Eleman in the eye, bra, never become Matheus Nunes from our right back position. You know, it will ya. Now my coach in here, no say, oh, we are not out to say, oh, who says our red card nearby United for almost was the same game. You know, a person almost so a suit a bo to or my whole day, somebody on beating me overpower Man City for. But no, so on, so you say, I was almost making sure send the players no every close channel. So don't do here a game in the pay ya. My gay. Any Ruben Dias, omu mienu, any plus Elliot Anderson, omu, omu suwa beka hubi. So three players, no omu, omu ye juma kili, ewo game ni mza manfo hepa. No omu you're very, very on point. Bo ono, opeja ba unkwa di ombe kle. Omu meki shos, omu di omu body betu on the line. E de Man City to protect sa alwini nearby. Iti Maresca, ono suwa ye juma pa. Then the third point was, Matheus Nunes, eye underrated. Top coffee Matheus Nunes didn't free Wolves by no a midfielder. But in Finfi one on options now they were sitting Finfi on no Matheus Nunes, no own team room. You know, inventing the bar right back. Right back, no, then the boy and the course say on no right back, no, and you're comfortable. Because our national team camper, no more the rule is oh, be our midfielder, you're about right back. Now, so right back now, on your GD or boy and boss, and he's one of the best right backs in the Premier League. On your natural right back, who? Now, so send you see born a ball attacking wise defensively. Mimi and Numinano or the BB cut him, but people don't talk really much about him. The reason why a Man City here business when you know a man talk player be especially at right back, no, is because of Matheus Nunes' performance, not the buyer. And like he was really good. He made sure, say, obey Tia and the German very well on the offensive and then defensive runs, Nina obeying the year Manchester City for. So, in all, Mariska had here. Controversies new or home there, but the wins now when you know, eh, come on, 5 games, 5 wins, eh, yeah, so any pay now. City in the last 3 games, keep a clean sheet, or keep a clean sheet to my last 3 games, no, my against Coventry 1-0, against FC Porto 1-0, against Manchester United 1-0. Into the last 3 games, or met me, ah, no, into in the last 3 games, no, or my keep. Porto the end of 2-0. It's in the last 3 games now, Mabono. City a keep clean sheet. It is a good work and on my part. And I'm really happy with the kind of progress now and Zumaresca in. He's not there yet, but Kakan Kakra. You could see so the players are ready to play for him. The difference between United and Man City, no, no. Players need determined, but United players need too relaxed. I said Trimudebi ni MB or United game played him. Which now and upon my be actually I say Amorim wanted to clear side from United players in the team, and I agree. So start team with them. And say relax the game, no. A bonus and form, no. So say the United be one of their boss. There is going to be a big, big problem for Manchester United. Now my mimi power Chelsea. Chelsea game, no. Boss, we are Chelsea supporter. She was a pumusu. Na niyama na ebane ding. Chelsea midfield options, no. And you. Games na Chelsea are born this season we win our four games no. Double pivots no. Eye Romeo Lavia, Reece James, Romeo Lavia, Malo Gusto. E mu a na wanya Malo Gusto, Reece James as the double pivots no. It is if you want no Osha, Jordan Henderson, the fitness level ni nisro. Moise Caicedo nso sa. It is Chelsea fifth you want no. Valentin Bako coach ni shede nya gidie woni mu. Nemum, Seka Kuma I say Chelsea were midfield options ni bebre ya. Anka me assure say anka by now. Anka Chelsea for no, omu games ni bi wo ho no mo banko metimi ya control e wo games ni mpa yi. But omu midfield options ni wo form. Over the weekend, Enzo coach Ivan say Xabi Alonso since the start of the season abo in a 3-4-2-1. But in the game against Hull City, the other man Tia said he decided to go for the back four. The back four, no, me dwe ho saa na me ni de na coach ni person o chere. Because what boy in a three back am an afa. With the Lekwa, with the Fofana, any Josh Champion am about three back no. Am a three back na e fa. So why they need tell Babet Sansan no against Hull? Ko me na na me fan say as one for much respect am Hull City team no. Nti in the game a we him say points no would mean a lot for Chelsea for no. Inside game, we won't buy by experiments, but it's only experiments now. Fa. Then, boss, another thing I ain't say a depth for Chelsea for name ye. Aside from motion, I'm supposed to move if you want to in Chelsea games. No, my bonding now this season. No, Chelsea in the first 10 minutes, not Chelsea. I shall first go. Chelsea four games in first 10 minutes. To bring us, Chelsea, I shall first go. Yes, first 10 minutes, four games in.
0: The ref is the coach is in tears. They're on first 10 minutes.
2: First 10 minutes, Chelsea the first goal against Arsenal, against Fulham, against Brighton, and against Hull. Almost Sashay in the first four games now. And a players, let's where she goes. No, so your money more for now. Morgan Rogers, João Pedro, Cole Palmer. Almost in the session, I goes in the mom in their first four games now. Very early. There was, I have to say, Chelsea team, you know, aside so emotions are goals, no. One of the best signings at Chelsea, yeah, I mean, we many Japan is almost signed Callum McPhee. Aston Villa for set piece coach, no more than ever. Premier League, you know, two set piece.

0: and my ball, I'm also just a single point up, and I'm also at the world, be united up, and some at the 13th up, after two games or more, just a single point up, band out of lands at the 12 up, on the league air table, I'm also just air 1 point after two games up, sound some at the Anastasia, at the air 15th on the league log up, after two games or more, I'm also just a single point up, sound so enemy dear man, air sporting club, because of air Champions League in it, I'm more and so many points we have, I'm more and so and ball, and game your Ghana Premier League in the month, me part of dreams up, and some number just one game up, I'm more at the 17th on the league log up, I'm more any points we have, sound so and I'll be being a ghost stars up, me part of also about two games up, I'm more our air 0 point on my swap, air clubs in your hour, me part of Gokin air Tottenham, a branch of any David Jim Virginia, was a air 3 goals up, Osaka Edman, a Santi Gold air 04, sound so and an autosum, you know, air John Enchi of us of Foka FM up, and also our air 2 goals up, sound so.
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2: Guys, a free necro ultra donate via into bracket a mappy. Why Ghana mappy? 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Come on, say Ghana mappy. I know so and not. And team, I brought your friend now, John Enchi, Ghana's a mappy of a house of folk. And also, as I hear 2 goals out, sounds so. And I brought your friend Eric up, and also Richard Owusu, WB United Air player. No, and also, as I hear 2 goals out, so and I brought your friend of wisdom, day menina and some nasa 2 goals on us kai at the Emma Kalara United into me part all and no else so and no idea ma na me part all mama j air television and man of the match rubenya air television na brought your friend David John Virginia of Ashanti Goda the match against Vision FC no or no and nya MVP rubenya air television out sound so and Eric air we are feed dankwa and I said dankwa or no kai the map swedro all blacks air bobo ekono me part all no and nya air man of the match me part all Joseph Aya Amua of a commercial Santiago de Cop match against Ekman out of Lance Ron, Wano and Nya Airman of the match, Sanso and Adona Atuque of a Brokumaya Chelsea, Mepatron and Nya Man of the match, Abramo and Dreams FC, and Sumedi Air Casubom, Sanso and Abrantia, Ye Eferno, Aya Dona Say Wisdom, Wano and Swiss Academy Calera United, Wano and Nya, Mepatron Airman of Vandamanti Television, Oma Jomadia, Wano. And so at the Quaco Bomudemo, hey, I can't come out. And so, so our air hop, Name Pato Congress, a Corso, and Commercial Santico de Cop, Wamo Echo Congress, a weekend day. Now, management members are of a Commercial Santico de Cop, and your Mohaw, or Mati. 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
3: Now, from the 10-year development plan, we want to say, "Yadi, any of my tutu koma, say okwa brutre, nasa teams no ewo mustadioma. 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in you say multi-purpose a sports center a gym a club or a disco or a squash or

0: In fact, Kotoko Museum, Obika, Obika, so Obia says, no, ya can't say Africa. In fact, you bet me, I can say the authentic African goalkeeper, the authentic most acclaimed African goalkeeper, a wine, Robert Mensah. Yet, me, I can say, Obi Robert Mensah, Nature National, and Sana. Obi sebi sebi in the performance one second more film a channel ewo ho and to be babu se photo museum no a cha ne se Robert Mensah.
1: All right, so yeah, baba kana okay.
0: From the 10-year development,
1: very interesting, very interesting. You see, no Ghana teams ni mo ede kodokoni has titri crowd there enya grow abas wa say na okay Prince Kakra Kakra na my question is not my barber, so
2: yes,
1: they and I'm by paint man. She good,
2: and I'm not a crack. And I'm happy.
1: I'm not a good idea.
2: Na coach ni Bosa Kapo yamba na baso waya juma
1: ayade
2: born na hasofu ke born Sunday no e very very good
1: ma jo mo first goal so dey we are enra dey we are enra ya pija born e man wa first goal no and a second goal no so dey we o see two penalty goal kan ma hwen nyina beautiful
2: goals na boys ni e she no ayade so ni pa coach na ayade
1: se tina yi
2: oh
1: se dey yi
2: born mo born dey the so ni power and na ya man kwa ba fi mu ahokeka boys na dey bo George Parku
1: Alex Ban Sumani adani
2: bo mo bo ohu echi ofo no Ali Mohammed ni osay CB mu ejuma mo ye na eso ni pa ti ba bo coach na ba so for say ejuma na we now has of folk two games normal born boss also match 4 and on match 2 and has of folk in two games asha 6 goals
3: wow. 6 points.
2: I'm packed for any again. 6 points. No, Zaka.
3: My come on, yet.
2: And T. How's a fool? How's a fool? Can you manage the six goals, 6 points. And T. And one, yeah, my class of fool. Can you more age my father? Coach Nibusa Kapo. Yeah, man, about super for a side man. Now, Miss Ambo Abbas and Sabas was before the game. You was an Abbas. If you study one of me, you send our charges of Portes. Yes, Muran on one and age anymore. Old lady.
1: Wow.
2: Ewo baby ani on one kasa.
1: Na me hwa dia bi kwa time a baby ani she go no. Na hu has flag in the still.
2: Still. Oh, also the GDB be the real supporters ni mu kasa. Yam point game ni de. Bibia beti yes. Enti has of folk omo moto na almost never say that until the bones are rotten. It is working. It is really working.
1: Okay.
2: It's Asat say or no mother for me, they still had the belief say okay. They can turn the game around. Okay. Kumasi de and one coach ten clack high. Coach ten clay jumana or you know. In fact, boy, I deba come here many jay pan and say, Sana asante kotoko any born. Also Kaiser first game no. Kotoko concede 2 goals.
1: Yeah.
2: No, you happy cra say the rate at which I team no concede goals no. I was so any defense in Hojuma. It's kotoko any born. Na kotoko defending in the back 5. Ebu on muso in the back 6.
1: Osakai.
2: Because Hube Jew a drop ba. Na Eric better is what drop yaba. Tumba be nya back 6. No me defender but still na no omo ntimi nki pick clean sheet no. Penalty na ba ya no. Me no metis na kotoko supporters ni be complain about refs no look. E get the beer na ya na refs o boss. Coach na ngasa kra kan. Coach na ngasa. E kan na wana asem nim se sa boss na ba ya no. It was need kwa sin case. Ha so maybe there me for blame me shada my refs ni bebre because omo kwa omo advanced omo technologies ni kwa boss there omo kwa any problems omo kwa omo face na
1: yeah.
2: He has seen na ya lucky sign am ni na to two coaches ni me no are doing a good job na me mo kotoko media team na baso but so nim videos no ma posting no ho o hwes the way omo see edit pitches na ho grass no it will be a way chee ah league no e bia oni gan has seen no ohu bibi say ah any say oh mo ye bibi sronko. So the media team is really working. I'm more Ejuma pa. And I mean, say coach, you know, try different pay. It will actually one of them. Joseph Amwa, and Kofi Bini.
1: Okay.
2: On the first game, you know, I try Hamzata. And Joseph Amwa.
1: So Hamzata and Timmy Amobi.
2: Debi. Yeah. But we know, Oyusu Kofi Bini. And Joseph Amwa. Emmanuel Sanja, the right back one of them, they say our top, Nedia.
1: Okay.
2: You see, I know the Emmanuel Kuti, where Ejuma, your power right back one. left back one of the Jumana and Yahuni said Patrick Seed Warren. Only Bono, Kotoko Bogim now to moon, so it's me bum fee fee kakra.
1: Okay.
2: So, boss, Jumana, Kotoko, Kotoko, Patterns, no, Moody Shea Guno. Kotoko for a chahon, not a postiato.
1: I didn't idea me, I didn't mean to me, so I can bet now. Mugurum, because the senior Areho. Last minute, too.
2: Last minute.
1: And I'm more dear, no. I say back pass be keep on the pee and I born a fan to defender no when you control of the ball. But born a touch me. No man some matters strike and a fan or bob on to net. Keep on the pee power best center line.
4: Nah, nah, nah, or yede. Say born of a touch, no person. We
1: option. See, I seen a bremna about some.
2: See, I'm a slow and one about super mommy.
1: Oh, yeah.
2: Manako Kwajima. Some matters coaching. Especially in the presser.
1: Okay.
2: Do see
1: church
2: game. Game.
1: He understands the game.
2: Otiasiapa.
4: Winim has ni kotoko coaches. Ebema ye local coaches no. Omuswa peja wum. Because one kwa mudu uja.
1: Also musia de fium.
4: So musia de fium pa. Oh, pitch yes, my kind of the Emra. Ah, yeah. So about come once a man. And I'm starting fuel.
1: Okay.
4: The commands a pitch, no. The transformation ah a cosono. I see a boat on my basket.
1: Improvement, Abapa.
4: Say, I say, oh, mamma, boat, sir, democracy match.
1: Bananka,
4: I am better than to see a boat. Now, you, why you can't you? Kotoko coaching,
1: Tinkler.
4: On one can see what said the idea no con, in himself, a bain pool, I can anyway.
3: Omunai.
4: I'm ranting now all her pitching, so no. Or in shed out, said all kind, near to cook a CBO. But he's working.
3: He's
4: been about to talk quite a bit of fear, but the guy has never traveled anywhere, but he's working. Young sir, are you from a town? Tech for him. And the town, no, Mr. Kinindiaka crowd warn,
1: almost from a boy.
4: Never
1: crack to share the SM moment.
4: Just before the match, the match was delayed. Now you have to move ball. In so and chip ball. And now, already
1: crammed. My age, man.
4: A bona peja. So I told Kumasa sports and
1: your. Oh, that's nice. That's a good work.
4: It was it's good work. It's a more vessel. Michael. And in the entourage.
1: Who said they buy a bunny pay bra basu?
4: And
1: Babu said, "Oko kaba gbe anko na waka na munu anya."
4: And that's a form. They omo incorporate obi a. Say oye eh mo fe say estate. Say onya estate ni na wo ye owo accounts you kura type it so na obi bi.
1: Okay.
4: Obi a all hands.
1: It's a teamwork.
4: I know the teamwork. Na part. Omo ko na part na pitching so.
1: Wow.
4: Omo ye adwuma. So you can to a mom can send on the so to look at the job they have done.
1: They've,
4: I done,
1: they've done well.
4: It's a new idea so criticize. And yeah, you better. And yes, you better. And now we should pitch when me now the two are crying there. We here and the commander the end of fetching and crying there.
1: Yeah, it's true.
4: And
1: can I go your mom match crowd?
4: Sir,
3: I don't want to see park in Omunia, the mama did not cope
4: up. Why are the ordinary costs? No, yeah, then you
1: mean you are
4: going to say, the shop not that way, so it's difficult to tell. Any problem? Maybe I'm a person who fits
3: it.
4: The build up to penalty now, out of lands, the taken. One will crunch tackle beer, a coin. Says a cotton plan in a mobile. Oh, yes, he was stretched off the pitch. I had the ambulance in a final coin.
1: Wow,
4: he did not even whistle. No, quiet. play on as advantage.
1: And a call resulting in the penalty. No.
4: A call, no advantage. In any year, he did not bring the ball not back for the incident. The advantage the former Anna penalty in the bayou. And some never can have a quantum moon to penalty. Make what? It's a quarter of a support as a person says, you're trying to play. I'm an enable. Who's a play on? You mean any play on?
1: Debbie, Debbie.
4: Call for the new quarrel and them. Now, quite play on the quotidia. And a proper penalty by. And no, and now, but Sebi, you're in nipper.
1: Then you understand with them. So fancy there. They are raging. They are
4: raging. All the other can not do. Kona ko shebi ho o chance o beshe en anko basa tumunye fa ayi lo lo den en cheno se pitch ne ya kan wie na eh o sesi bi
1: se play on the senior se play on the anyo no player na na da ho ko ko player da won ti ari ntina play on
4: ko to player na player na still a ko to ko bon ko to ko fo ho
1: na bro fo ne kuta bon
4: e ne kuta bon
1: okay okay I get it
4: bon ko e no ye play on na no mu lusu ye and I call ya a coffer penalty.
1: Yeah, but I know then come back.
4: Aha, Nesenko, or the back. I says, wait, and the amen. And I'm branded with trying not to be a yellow card.
1: Oh, no.
4: Oh, others. I know, some of them shed up here, but who's a mimic shed down Cassie and call here, but wait here, he got it wrong. Or says, be, and Rama heard video.
1: Yes.
4: That guy.
1: Tackle no coin.
4: Snake between the penalty swabber. Easy.
1: But when your first time,
4: so I know I'm not going to me because I
1: this about the third time. Kevin Osesibi.
5: The whole
1: world are not going to cause
5: attack. I'm basing it to
1: us
5: here.
1: The whole world
4: are not going to cause
1: attack. Send me a Ibrahim.
4: Send me a Ibrahim. Them did chat one say. And I'm a Raho.
1: Adey.
4: Said the ref chief of Ghana referee.
1: A bunko to do.
4: Said residents should come to their aid. Master, Mamin Kassem. We have been too. Yeah, Oko can na kwe with the mamin yayo.
1: You have been too there, Ode can.
4: Debbie.
1: So you did attempt there.
4: I'm not going to send him a jay. But I said, you're just serious. I said, the name of the dear bro. Sebe, referee, no mamma tells us a hobby. Oh, I'm a name and kwe, jay. Got refuge. Jay. Oh, can the name and kwe, a hobby. Yes, I'm catching. Say, referee, and you're a hobby. And pa, I'll call work up doctors, lawyers, who need to referee more. Police for soldier for me. Until your hobby. Now, when I be a perfume and you hear jay. Now, come to just say, hey, now that your mama, I went to Ghana, no dear, or do you teach a for or do you not? I feel that referee to suit you on the other side. On my home.
1: Yes, sir. Since you can't feel about your bear, you're referee, dear. You're
4: football.
1: No, I mean, can't.
4: Did you have a sort of sense? Can't be the command referee for
1: us? See, that's exactly my point.
4: I know why. Call your forward, you know.
1: It's so. So, auntie, I didn't say when you've seen your own yes, sir. What the message be, my bunny, sir?
4: Your mama, or message on for command GF president.
5: Mama, I'm not for you.
1: How people are getting interested in the league again. Very soon, the evils will destroy everything with their friends and cronies' decisions. The powers that be known exactly what to do to make our football better, but obviously, they enjoy the mess. So let's hope and pray they will do the right thing. And yeah, Victorious Collins, Nadia. Abbas, too.
5: I know we'll be here with you. See you.
1: Then you see.
5: Yeko, the chief of Babiani Gold Stars, and my brother Akosi Edu. So I see you.
1: When I see you,
5: I catch you and say, of Akosi, baby, when I hear ban, you could uncle for me, you know, I don't know.
1: Before the game, no?
5: Before the game. You could to be a Uko Egyptia, we Farwa. When you could have record away Egypt. We far away Egyptia. When you could have record away Egypt.
1: And
5: I'm going to come up for the
1: baby.
5: But then you could be. I'm going to come up for Egypt. mekuta obi a wodi na the three lion obi afa bo afa ba ko na esembo England go afa lion one lion two lion three lion Benjamin Sari dinner the three lion win ye de sanko fu we mi no baba bi ania wo se wo 19 match on beating ye yako all the season on beating ye ne ba ye na kasem wo che siwani me che na mu
1: siwani
6: 730 sport
5: ye che na mu
1: da bi
5: aga to onkan onkan
6: 730 sports
5: ye ye ba wo ye na kasem on beating 19 matches

0: every son of Jesus, so we are free from us.
1: Jesus!
0: Then you bring it up and you will say, so we are free from us. What to that time?
1: Miracle!
0: Daddy, I'm free from you.
1: Me for double about.
0: Me bring it up and you will be.

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0: I'm from a beer, Humana Tumsabre, wait to me, Freddy. 0242020879. 0242020879. 0532907406. 0532907406. Macho Christo Asum Jenkow. Adam Bresla, Christo Asum Jenkow. Number job called here. Madam Presla.
1: Ada what?
0: Hey, Christo Asum do you encounter?
1: Encounter so.
0: Number two, what call there?
1: Yes, Christo, I don't pay. I'm on swear.
0: Hey, now, Shamento, my only do. Is it every fast and in the case I didn't
1: badger? Yes, Christo, I don't pay. I'm on swear.
0: Christo, I don't imagine what call there.
1: Yes, Christo, I don't pay.
0: Yeah, that Christo has a pass over here, but my intel and that you want to pay. What do you do for my mind?
1: I'm a man, so I just send you my papa be the minima. But I'm not so baby. Before that's it, I just seven and a second, and then eh, remember my mother. No, share my own phone, so the 2 hour phone made my phone and show be there. Every year to be studying to amen.
0: I don't know, sir. I'm not sure. Ina mbacho Kristo asum die nkan. Oh, o jina sunzu. 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

0: Baba Joe, Christmas is coming, Uncle.
1: Uncle, so double.
0: Baba, Baba Joe, what call there?
1: Ida, I'm going to park in here. Who
0: is? Ida, Christmas. And now, Joe, that we are mobile. My Uncle, we've been sharing the end with him.
1: And I say, Ida, nasi. So we didn't come, Mama. And that message now, that's what we say. We admire you.
0: Aye.
1: Ne, media.
0: Okay. Okay. Okay.
1: Then I say so. When I'm
2: Adam Pacho and Council.
0: Number Joe Boko, dear.
2: Open Jesse, Oba de Adaroma Boko Pan.
0: Ah, me Papa Benny.
2: Open Jesse, Radium Dwellsu Magazine, Garage is good, 18.
0: Okay.
2: A Wounya Bema Waleke Bobo.
0: Hey, Waleke.
2: Open Jesse,
0: Onze, and of our friend Cramming. Hey,
2: Open Jesse, a Juma Diaco baby.
0: Okay. Okay, okay.
2: Papa. Yaba.
0: Mate, Mamintio.
2: I'm not paying yet the radiacy. Well, or sorry, yeah. Oh, dear, my year magazine for my name. So, yes, we are city. Yeah, can you answer? I said, I'm Kenya Copon. Now, Akdanka, OBBO chase Kelsen. Number one with Pachamere. Yanya Bank for the Bachiano. You are not Africa Tanka. I will work in you. Yamisanapa.
0: Christian Shaw.

0: 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Enti almost gonna ha enyum to for gospel musicians there. Obia eh ba jumadie ne bi. Obia listen no boy pa pa pa pa pa pa pa. Di no me say tete phone e bo gospel music no obia e baby Reverend Dr. Mary Ganza Ejinam Samson and Mrs. Juliet Enchi Amwa Reverend Thomas Yawson Elder Kwesi Mreku Professor Kofi Abraham Ye Mame Dr. Sapia Kwaku Jesse Ernest Upuku Owari Jr. Joseph Mensah, Tongues of Fire, Reverend Yao Ajimai Badu Yaps, Pastor Emmanuel Chebua Ite, Ye Mame Gifty Donko, Mame Christy, Akwesi Nyako, Raising Glory, Pa, Ewo PIWC, Asokwa, Omo Baby, Glorious Kwa Ansu Jem, Liberation Choir, Exalted Praises, Onyame Ba Betty, Apostle Ruth Ewell. They say, Anyom Tufo no Dosso, Gospel musicians, Bia Onimbia, eh, baby. Tia Tun Safra Gidi Funina. Someone now, Mekan, when? Na Yen Chen, Yame, and so Emma, Yamame, Augustina Addison. Warning fear, Adriana, I went to our gospel music. No more. But I should date in also. I hear 11th October 2026, 3 p.m. Our PIWC, Asoka. I want a Jumadino Ebaso. Your tone, sir, Fred, Asofunina. And I feel politicians in Nina, some of them who need you, my dear. And sorry, my dance, we are 2 months after Remo, we are 2 months after GD Funina, which is some wonder of Funna, some of right. I in now, young come on any surgery, my dear Cassie, and Shane Uncle and Munya. But our open church, a movie, a cinema, dear, oh, my dear, who are Fred, and my true voice is here 0244 62 9972
1: Yeah, me best I'm a catch on you, I said. What you did here, what person, yes, Christ, you, what the button in the selling, I'm sure. and you need to for media. You're breaking. As I have you one year for any 2 hours of the soup, never put to the soup. I send you a tear piano. You want us to know. Nobody can stop. You're ready. A bedroom. Bedroom. Bedroom. Now what's that? They kill that.

nti ya mame Augustina Addison no no ote ote yezo aka ya mame na o ye juma die no 40 years of grace Paso PIWC Asqua, 11th October 2026. We are 3 p.m. The Majorina, young coacher, and you saw you now, young come on, young coacher, a radi, young coupon, and she did it in also by 11th October 2026. PIWC Asqua. When you saw a Benzi or soon young coupon shop. 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
2: Ghana Frey, yeah, Monsolio, Namunichi, Radio Yediemu, Aduho, Mamo Gasnadison, 40 years in music ministry, Yama Medenium, Ababonteno, when you're 40 years, the Santi Obe Safa, Tonin Safra, ministers of the gospel, or Marimon Penifor, and Obi Biarase, Yamakanaho, Nianio Nyankopoye, on Sunday, 11th October, 2026, PRWC, Asoqua, 3 p.m. Pepepe, Nashiaso, Tim, 40 years of God's grace, the journey of God's faithfulness, Deuteronomy chapter 2, verse 7, and it's Vobinye, Reverend. Dr. Mary Danza, Mrs. Juliet N. Chiamua, Reverend Thomas Yoss, Adam Reku, Professor Kofi Abraham, Reverend Yaps, Dr. Sapia, Koku Jesse, Owali Jr., Evangelist Akosinya, Joseph Mensah, Tons of Fire, Gifty Donko, Mami Chrissy, and Esopoku Jr., Pastor Emmanuel Chebuete, Prophet Freeman, Asafi Minstrels, The Rising Glory, PRWC Asokwa, Ayunyum Tufopi, Mamo Gessinari Sensebra, Neu Radebe Dana Yemiedi Ediachero, Eradin Shirao.

0: 18,000. 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Na me say Robert say so for ye nyai. Me two car ne koi. And your friend Techi. Away. Dubai. Any other time and number and the quality of a man. So for. Obadiah di sir. What the radio?
1: 145.
0: Obadiah di sir. 116,000. Atwa makumaku 8. Eye kane set.
1: Let the time say you are to be with you.
0: Atwa kame yonu die.
1: Oh God.
0: The same time no, I had the no cry a good year a when you move Japan. Joe. What a shadow.
1: No, I saw them in the India proving
0: yet.
1: Proving yet a movie for so much let's say.
0: The cry of fashion be Jack.
1: Castle Bible can't hear
0: you,
1: my kiddie.
0: What's that say? And to me, who is that? Yadi ya nuka. But ni ya kumanu, ya ni ya jansakra. 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Ya ya dada huru, but a jansakra ni ho. Ofreni wo du fo. Wa shankwam. What ya siya? Ansoso, a jamamo. Ani fidiyo. Kuramo. Ashani masel chi.
1: Chirenzo, chire no.
0: What is it? A hand tie proud.
1: Yes,
0: Emily. Into what? What did you say? Or see what we see?
1: When we are the
0: new idea,
1: we are the one sour, you know, sour dear.
0: It won't trust you. What we saw was a macrame of wine. Number one, dear me, who do you say? Who are you?
1: That's right.
0: Number two, we are pretender. Praise the Lord. Number three, we are lukewarm.
1: But trouble you.
0: What was that yes, it here? We are not true Christian. You are not a true Christian. God's spirit. And to me. That's how many. The same we have you.
1: So,
0: she kwaya wudi nipa, unye nipa, efa so. 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Utime konu obi diabanika. 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
1: Oh yeah, bye.
0: She forgot about you. What is it? A billion of my trade in Mita. Every do a bomb.
1: Simita could be a bring yaguma.
0: Or the Ababa Wama.
1: Bring yaguma.
0: In this system, no abam. Oh, no abba, a umita radio, Uncotia, Mams Kanam Cotia, Maja, no de Hirbutum.
1: Cause it's a bit in a bam.
0: And a some way. Oh, small for Paul. I cry any ya samwa e mu do.
1: Pa e kan ye nyo.
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1: Ye nya.
0: The amount of pay is for some no. We are cut that one. Was so a cut, then so one yet. But the chin is what do the swallow.

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1: once in a year, one answer.
0: But you are just crack and the biaba.
1: Yes.
0: A baby or so be not, mommy.
1: Then you're down to see can away. A baby, I see that.
0: Then so down in the black and rhythm.
1: The question, pa, no dear.
0: Then I doubt. Connor Sophony, a sudden pony for Joshua. What I say, a sudden pony for Nina. No doubt. Oni pani ba kokora yaka omo nkasa
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1: ye adani how kasi ye
0: jeme so amen
1: amen
0: wase wa wase ye nsa wadye
1: wase ya wadye
0: praise the lord
1: hallelujah
0: wase ya wadye
1: wase ya wadye
0: into odia wajina ho se wase ya wadye se ye nye na wansu wase ya wadye
1: ya milanum enche chere no
0: into odia didu ube chani ye
1: on the Arabia and the Chileno.
0: Praise the Lord.
1: Hallelujah.
0: Amen. I'm a demo.
1: See you.
0: Then I'm a demo. Then I'm a Timijaho.
2: Hallelujah.
0: Who said you see
2: today? We have cleared
0: 133.6. Obian for so. Christo Sumina would do Trabashasian. Jamaso, amen.
1: Amen.
0: And Mahokai. No, what I say, Shahwani. What's your call, romance near Jow? Near Jumponian in 8, near the Akaka, can you put the Gidia on Concro?
1: Yes,
0: you're telling me, I'm sorry,
1: you're
0: secondly, we don't marry you.
1: No, but can you?
0: Praise the Lord.
1: Hallelujah.
0: What is here? Enti me to be afo.
1: Amen.
0: Se ko te si nya da je na kan.
1: Pa pa pa pa pa pa. 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
0: Nya da je na kan. 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
1: Amen.
0: Ghana ha. 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
0: kro no kro no latricia wo bo wo wo ya obi dan wa jis kana wie a wo ya dan no I shall for three.
1: This
0: will be chap on the
1: tower.
0: And you saw Joe or Cotchin. Oh, no,
1: no,
0: no, no, no, no,
1: no,
0: no, no, no,
1: no, no, no, no, no, no, no, no, no, no, no, no, no, no, no, no, no, no, no, no,
0: no, no, no, no, no, no, no, no, no, no, no, no, no, no, no, no, no, no, no, no, no, no, no, no, no, no, no, no, no, no, no, no, no, no, no, no, no, no, no, no, no, no, no, no, no, no, no, no, no, no, no, no, no, no, no, no, no, no, no, no, no, no, no, no, no, no, no, no, no, no, no, no, no, no, no, no, no, no, no, no, no, no, no, no, no, no, no, no, no, no, no, no, no, no, no, no, no, no, no, no, no, no, no, no, no, no, no, no, no, no, no, no, no, no, no, no, no, no, no, no, no, no, no, no, no, no, no, no, no, no, no, no, no, no, no, no, no, no, no, no, no, no, no, no, no, no, no, no, no, no, no, no, no, no, no, no, no, no, no, no, no, no, no, no, no, no, no, no, no, no, no, no, no, no, no, no, no, no, no, no, no, no, no, no, no, no, no, no, no, no, no, no, no, no, no, no, O de man anu 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
0: 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It be a 300 million, be a 400 million. But one night and now 2 nights, just had the end of bottom. The answer what time you must see can or the brown.
1: No,
0: but you are about to die.
1: You know, so I saw the devil.
3: Yes, you're
0: sure. Say, what do you get? Who's the new site now? What's that?
1: Anna has a contractor for you.
0: Contractor, boy! Contractor, see you do. Some part of me, Catron.
1: Oh, you're a woman, I'm a part.
0: Yeah! Hey!
1: Hmm.
0: You're a man, you're a bit. I'm a job, big taxi. I'm a bit of a crew. What's that? No, I'm going to say, son, I don't know what you're a man in here. Non, non, non, non,
1: non,
0: non, non, non, non, non, non, non, non, non, non, non, non, non, non, non, non, non, non, non, non, non, non, non, non, non, non,
1: non,
0: non, non, non, non, non, non, non, non, non, non, non, non, non, non, non, non, non, non, non, non, non, non, non, non, Yeah, yeah, yeah, say, yeah, ni mrasuno. Yeah, na mratusu di nyankopo enim chikiri fam.
1: Fam mere bia nye adwuma.
0: Hmm. 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Hmm. 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Wa wa ni asake. 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
0: Amra na ya se, ye ni so no. 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Eni sokro. Eni loku wa dance kru mu.
1: When you are losing you,
0: it's why you remember God is so. Now, what do you
1: want
0: to do? What do you want to do? What do
1: you want to do? What do you want to
0: do? What do you want to do? What do you want to do? What do you want to
1: do? What do you want to do? What do you want to do? What do
0: you want to do? What do you want to do? What do you want to do? What do you want to do? What
1: do you
0: When I'm Rapuso and Timatresia, no one who said that Christopher Sufam, and the power that you want. Munyaga Dina Kahoka Crano, 21, 221 down to 24.
1: Yes.
0: Praise the Lord.
1: Hallelujah.
0: Is that what I said? When you matu, I said, you was your boo, be pine that. Who could feel now the one yard? What will be a blammer when you are sad?
1: Scava.
0: Oh, no, Pentica, no cradi. Or Joka, no, they are corner down. Or Juicy car, no, this kind of corner down.
1: Oh, young Pentica.
0: No, can't you swore? Why not the fella like a club of Fredias? No, Chichi. Or try for fresh up about no, Jim.
1: Let's open the phone, Olivia.
0: Ah, but see, a drum of your conkono. I know no more toto. Until Omo Berry, I know my seconds, no my coboca crack.
1: No, dear Guiani,
0: and they are thousand two. No, dear Guiani, I'm on
1: my ears.
0: Until a real bushwas, such was now what's here about Toswa Bois. Bonashe,
1: I fancy a real fancy.
0: You may want to block
1: and four more of you.
0: I hear my real botch, ma'am. 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
0: could do a chico program. 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
1: Afidye ya wani sunko.
2: But in 42 say and say bi ba bonte na say FDA for nyin to
1: yes
2: but ya na Jesus ntun ko ho na ya na
1: na buju sometimes ya na ya at the food do
2: f
1: because we un say FDA ni nyan ji ntun sa na mo mpe say o mo beton aboni dede kesi ama
2: bonte
1: yes ama won hu yes,
2: yeah,
1: under.
2: That's right.
1: And I could to go so na bibi ye won.
2: Ye ni nkomo, de na wo ho.
1: Buju, mama fa nko Kumasi Reporter Second Wellness Center asie ye.
2: Sag ayine de wo kan wa nyabotra be kan katro mo.
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2: 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Eddi.
1: But you first one me can intend to mutual and I call nine.
2: Oh can it
1: my wedding my meet chim mummy chim
2: and yeah prr
1: Yanko I'm found cook Kumasi Chiropractic and Wellness Center as ye and one on me one aha and one now kwa gym massage papa kwane kori review stress e o honum
2: that's right
1: say you no pim buju obi timi nanta o te kokre e won ko to dwem
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2: that's right nya duro
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1: by the Empress Court.
0: Yeah, the new motor was all, mamma.

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I'm seven Kwame Bema, Timbo said, you know. 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They also umi onu umi onu. They also ching no ching. They also do no do. Say yeka Facebook. Na yeka YouTube. Na fe TikTok. Ene extra. Emu biya say how an person faso na odi monitor ya. Sika 89.5 FM. Kevin and Samuel Juana. Fede Eddie Al Hassan Okonjabo. And then Mr. President, oh, your sentiment. Now, and yet, is this, sir? A Torebiana, Newman, and Nibu Honma. Now, man, Nijum Bino at Agbom say, or can obey you. Yes, the Accra Kumasi Express Road. Thank God, and a job on Akoso. Oh, on your class.

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Oh, you'll be second of us. I intend you once and be some person sabbat you. Hey, you'll be on the board again. I might say number some sabbat you. Look, be able to call here. Not your chair, root minister. Province, Kwame Agudah. I paid the MC official of office one town who won 2 days. Yes, I joined this open year, son, and I saw you know. The president of Kassa, I was a net a job on us. Now, Mr. President, Kassa, you.

I say $2 billion secure to finance the Accra Kumasi Expressway. No borrowing involved. $2 billion United States dollars secured for to finance the Accra Kumasi Express Road. Thank you, Manisi. Why? I said, what trust? I said, no borrowing involved, Mr. President. Yes, they will. I'm here for more.

See, the president John Dramani Mahama has announced that $2 billion United States dollars has been secured to finance the construction of the Accra Kumasi Expressway, assuring that funding will not delay the project once construction begins. The president said the funds, sources from the taxpayers, minu mi no yet work a cry, yet it is here. Mr. President said, no, Munyasas can free more. Have been placed in the dedicated accounts at the Bank of Ghana to facilitate prompt payment to contractors throughout the project. He said the government intends to settle certificates presented by the contractor on time to prevent interruptions to construction. This is our own money. This is our own money. We've not gone to borrow money from anywhere. This money is the taxpayers' money, president said at the handover ceremony of the 175.6 kilometers cleared right of way for the project on Monday, September 14.